Charter Faith and Betty on the River Country Drive Show for VBV Property Management. I'm Chris Myers, and it's officially time to stop practicing your swing in the living room and scaring your cat. Mighty Peace Driving Range opening tomorrow. Fairview already good to go. High Prairie joins the party on Monday. Going to be a little bit cooler tomorrow. 12 to 14 for the Northwest and closer to 20 degrees for Saturday. Here's Tyler Joe Miller.

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today's country, yesterday's favorites, River Country. It's Chris Myers with you. Nice to see the ice cream shacks popping up with the nice weather. It'd be great if somebody here could import this new flavor from an Ontario creamery they just unveiled, Tragically Chip, honoring the hip, of course. The flavor is a blend of maple whiskey-flavored ice cream, dark chocolatey chunks, and a rich black cherry ripple. I'm sure Gord would be proud. Alan Jackson with Mercury Blues. It's in River Country.

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1: 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It's the River Country Drive Show for VBV Property Management. 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You're going to do it quick. Ends tonight. Throw in your guess and you could win a huge gift card bouquet from Mom, filled with local love, from 56 North Ranch Supply, Dunvegan Inn and Suites, and Deborah's Digital Solutions in Fairview.

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Luke Bryan on the River Country Drive Show with Chris Myers. 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It's the last day for Canadian Tire's Cast and Blast, and you better head there quick. 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All these details, rivercountry.fm. And stop chasing your paycheck at Mighty Peace GM. They bring the work to you. If you're a third, fourth-year journeyman technician or heavy-duty mechanic, let's talk. Mighty Peace GM, Peace River. It doesn't feel like a job. It just feels right. Latest for Ella Langley and Morgan Wallen, as if they don't have so many other hits on the chart right now. I Can't Love You Anymore in River Country.

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Chris Young, Kane Brown. I got some famous friends. It's today's country and yesterday's favorites, River Country. Last chance to enter our Mother's Day contest. That's what she said. All the details and everything you can win at rivercountry.fm. And hey, Mom, I made it. Here's Sasha.

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